0: trying to do it with me now. Don't worry about what else is going on.
1: It is what it is, devil like Hoshi, she's a whole different animal. Got the beast on leash to the net, none tease, she's a whole different animal. Body on the hit, to take a jumping on my door, why you trying to glitch?
2: Crash, crash, crash,
1: 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Whole different animal.
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I know exactly what you say when I turn and walk away, but that's okay, cause I don't let it get to me. Now every move I make, somebody's clocking. So ask me nothing, will you just leave me alone? Never mind who's the guy that I took home.

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You got a woman waiting for you there. All you ever gotta do is be a good man one time to one woman.

A special one coming up for Radio Tone Rodez. It's a sound system you hear when you say yes, yes, yes. So turn it up and you know you're blessed. This is a sound, I must confess, is the best with Radio Rodez.

No more your freaking bullshit. 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No more you putting me down. 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You think I wouldn't go on without you? You really think I

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How the fuck do you explain that shit? How the fuck do you explain that shit? 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I know there was a talking burning bush, God parted the Red Sea, but one night's worth of oil burned for 8 nights straight? How the fuck

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1: Yeezy, Yeezy, Yeezy, just jumped over, jumpin'. 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
0: Bang
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0: with my 12s. 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
0: Yeah, for masseuse.
1: What that be? And send a right back to you.
0: Check out the deuce. Been fucking figure. I've been that new.
1: Yeah. Ooh, I want my little man. I went to zoo.
0: With a wood in my ear.
1: Yeah.
0: Been

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Rock it. Yeah. Yeah. Hey. Yeah. It's an Audi. Zoom, zoom. ZZ's. Now. Hit it. Stamp. Lean. Frack. Hey. Nasty. Yeah. Whoa. Uh-oh. Snap. Hey. Bag back. Tap. Hey. Wrist it. Slap. Whoa. Handshake. What's that? Dap. Yeah. Am I right?

Man B on the knees. You really think I went up C4 scrum? Last corner, no, shh. I could have let in the uni room, but I know better. Us wanna see me get nicked with a shh, but I know better.

0: transfer information from one point to another.
1: 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Radio Temps Rodez.